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ice and chill. 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They tryna cover it up like a quilt. 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Kept it 100 on paper like Wilt. Tricking it off on a paying a bill. That's just how I do.

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1: 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I hope you enjoy my song, Everything is Fine. 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
1: 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See you at the bar, you was hardly talking. That's when I knew that your heart was scarring. Friends to lovers need a part to star in. Like, wait, babe, let me